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2: Rerun, we are now in landing mode. So if you would please just make sure that your seat belts are fastened, that your seats are in the right position.

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Laughing at the little things we somehow twist.